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0: A clear sky with fog patches overnight, the low 9 degrees. Sunny tomorrow, the high 29. A chance of showers overnight Thursday and during the day Friday, the overnight low 17, Friday's high 27.
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3: A clear sky with fog patches overnight, the low 9 degrees. Sunny tomorrow, the high 29. A chance of showers overnight Thursday and during the day Friday, the overnight low 17, Friday's high 27.
0: 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The Moose. 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
2: A clear sky with fog patches overnight, the low 9 degrees. Sunny tomorrow, the high 29. A chance of showers overnight Thursday and during the day Friday, the overnight low 17, Friday's high 27.
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6: A clear sky with fog patches overnight, the low 9 degrees. Sunny tomorrow, the high 29. A chance of showers overnight Thursday and during the day Friday, the overnight low 17, Friday's high 27.
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7: A clear sky with fog patches overnight, the low 9 degrees. Sunny tomorrow, the high 29. A chance of showers overnight Thursday and during the day Friday, the overnight low 17, Friday's high 27.
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3: A clear sky with fog patches overnight, the low 9 degrees. Sunny tomorrow, the high 29. A chance of showers overnight Thursday and during the day Friday, the overnight low 17, Friday's high 27.
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4: A clear sky with fog patches overnight, the low 9 degrees. Sunny tomorrow, the high 29. A chance of showers overnight Thursday and during the day Friday, the overnight low 17, Friday's high 27.
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1: A clear sky with fog patches overnight, the low 9 degrees. Sunny tomorrow, the high 29. A chance of showers overnight Thursday and during the day Friday, the overnight low 17, Friday's high 27.
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1: Good morning, I'm Tim Rout. Notre Dame Hospital in Hearst has added a full-time general surgeon. Dr. Mustafa Omami was announced by the hospital board in a press release. Dr. Omami is originally from Libya and completed his surgical training in Chicago. He brings more than 10 years of experience in general surgery. The board says the new surgeon represents an important step in expanding local health care services and reducing the need for patients to travel outside the region. $5 million has been announced by Discovery Mining Limited for Northern College. $2 million of that is for the new environmental technician program that will debut in September of 2027. Discovery CEO Tony McCooch says his company wants to expand available programs and support students. The other $3 million is toward the Sports Dome, currently being built on the Timmins campus. It'll be called the Discovery Field House. And lastly, Prime Minister Mark Carney says being a reliable energy supplier is important, adding one of the biggest commodities Canada can export is trust. In Alberta yesterday, he was answering a question related to trade negotiations with the U.S. and using energy exports as a bargaining chip. Carney says he understands the concept, but he doesn't see the value in it. He says Canada is focused and engaged in trade negotiations with the U.S. to find a mutually beneficial solution, if one is possible. This ahead of the 50% U.S. tariffs slated to go into effect mid-August. The PM says they're only going to accept a solution that works for Canadians and have a lot of options if that's not there, adding he won't be drawn into what they're going to do. For these stories and more, go to MyCapHearstNow.com.
2: Moose FM weather, another great day ahead. Enjoy it before the rain hits. A high of 28 today, could feel like 33. With sun and cloud, maybe a late day shower or a thunderstorm. A low of 18 tonight with partly cloudy sky and a 40% chance of rain. 27 for the high tomorrow with some clouds, maybe a 60% chance of rain, getting down to 14 tomorrow night. And an outlook for the long weekend, gonna be wet to start. Right now, under a clear sky, it's 10 in Kapuskasing and in Hearst.
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0: That is Prism, Young and Restless, 100.9, 94.5, Moose FM, Kappa's Casing, and Hearst Biggest Variety. Good morning. Happy Thursday, everyone. It's Dennis J. Puska with another special home edition of our program. Great to have you alongside. Bit of a coolish start to our day, right around the 10-degree mark under a clear sky. However, sunshine is on the way today. It's going to be a hot one. We're going to get all the way up to about 28 degrees. Could feel like 33. Now, there is a chance of a late afternoon shower or a thunderstorm, but only a slight risk. We'll see what happens with that. And as we head into the long weekend, I get asked, what's it going to be like for this long weekend? Right now, it looks like rain is going to be part of it for tomorrow and Saturday with some cloud cover. But then Sunday and Monday, things are actually looking as maybe the best days. So if you are headed out camping, or maybe you're headed out to the cottage, or maybe you've got some big stuff to do around the home, they'll tend to cut the lawn and do stuff like that. Well, I think your best bet is going to be Sunday, Monday to do that. We will see what happens with that, but this time of the year seem to be getting a few nice days, then followed by a few days of rain, kind of seesawing back and forth.
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0: That was a song that launched that band into stardom. George Michael, Wham, Wake Me Up Before You Go Go. 100.9, 94.5, Moose FM, Kappus Gasing, and Hearst's Biggest Variety. Good morning. It is almost 6:30. Yes, Tim Rode is in next with the latest in news and weather. And don't forget, you can sign up for news alerts that are delivered to your inbox so you're up to date of what's happening clear across the north. Further details, mycappersnow.com. Click on the red icon, the top right-hand corner of the screen, and there's some other stuff you need to fill out there. Well, there's lots going on with our local Kappus Gasing Food Bank. Today, they are hosting a lunch for their clients from 11 a.m. all the way up to about 1 p.m. Now, it's an opportunity for the clients to kind of do some networking and chat with everyone and kind of learn more, maybe about extra services that the food bank offers. So that is happening. And then, of course, we are just over a week away from our second annual food drive with Moose FM teaming up with the Kappus Gasing Food Bank. It's going to be incredible. From 6 a.m. to 6 p.m., raising 4,000 pounds of food, or also over $8,500 in cash. We're going to be hearing from the food bank over the course of the next little bit with some pre-recorded comments we have to kind of fill you in more about what's going on. But yes, that food drive is coming next Friday morning on the Circle. And all you have to do is drive by and drop off your non-perishable food items and your cash donations.
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0: Moose FM weather, another great day ahead. Enjoy it before the rain hits. A high of 28 today, could feel like 33. With sun and cloud, maybe a late day shower or a thunderstorm. A low of 18 tonight with partly cloudy sky and a 40% chance of rain. 27 for the high tomorrow with some clouds, maybe a 60% chance of rain, getting down to 14 tomorrow night. And an outlook for the long weekend, gonna be wet to start. Right now, under a clear sky, it's 10 in Kappus Gasing and in Hearst.
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1: Good morning, I'm Tim Rout. Notre Dame Hospital in Hearst has added a full-time general surgeon. Dr. Mustafa Omami was announced by the hospital board in a press release. Dr. Omami is originally from Libya and completed his surgical training in Chicago. He brings more than 10 years of experience in general surgery. The board says that new surgeon represents an important step in expanding local health care services and reducing the need for patients to travel outside the region. $5 million has been announced by Discovery Mining Limited for Northern College. $2 million of that is for the new environmental technician program that will debut in September of 2027. Discovery CEO Tony McCooch says his company wants to expand available programs and support students. The other $3 million is toward the Sports Dome, currently being built on the Timmins campus. It'll be called the Discovery Field House. And lastly, Prime Minister Mark Carney says being a reliable energy supplier is important, adding one of the biggest commodities Canada can export is trust.

0: Alberta yesterday. He was answering a question related to trade negotiations with the U.S. and using energy exports as a bargaining chip. Carney says he understands the concept, but he doesn't see the value in it. He says Canada is focused and engaged in trade negotiations with the U.S. to find a mutually beneficial solution, if one is possible. This ahead of the 50% U.S. tariffs slated to go into effect mid-August. The PM says they're only going to accept a solution that works for Canadians and have a lot of options if that's not there, adding he won't be drawn into what they're going to do. For these stories and more, go to mycaphurstnow.com.
1: Moose FM weather, another great day ahead. Enjoy it before the rain hits. A high of 28 today, could feel like 33. With sun and cloud, maybe a late day shower or a thunderstorm. A low of 18 tonight with partly cloudy sky and a 40% chance of rain. 27 for the high tomorrow with some clouds, maybe a 60% chance of rain, getting down to 14 tomorrow night. And an outlook for the long weekend, going to be wet to start. Right now, under a clear sky, it's 10 in Kapuskasing and in Hearst.
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0: Well, a couple of weekends ago, she performed at the legendary Horseshoe Tavern in Toronto. A brand new album that is out called Little Miss Twain. That is Shania Twain and one of her big hit smashes that don't impress me much. 100.9, 94.5, Moose FM, Kapuskasing, and Hearst's biggest variety. Good morning. Great to have you with us. Yes, Shania Twain was in Toronto recently to promote her new LP and play at the Horseshoe Tavern. The new LP is called Little Miss Twain. She's been everywhere with it, it's seen, and she says it was a place she performed at so many years ago where she cut her teeth and started, and she said it was a very surreal moment. Now, Shania Twain is one of two musicians or musical artists who hail from Timmins who are making news. The other is Timmins native Preston Pablo, who'll be back in the city with the Heart of Gold in his hometown next Wednesday, August 5th, getting underway at 8 o'clock for an acoustic pop-up. He is going to be at the Timmins Farmers Market Pavilion. An admission is just a donation to the Anti-Hunger Timmins Coalition. A pretty neat event going on. Preston Pablo coming back to his hometown to perform and to help out the Anti-Coalition Hunger campaign in Timmins. And wouldn't it be nice to see Shania Twain do the same thing and actually come back to Timmins so many years later after her legendary performance in the city?
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0: Lincoln Park, what have I done on the Moose? Good morning. It is almost 7. Yes, Tim Rout will be next with the latest in news and weather at the top of the hour in the MyCapHurstNow.com newsroom. On the other side, it's going to be our segment where we go inside a song that we play and you learn more great information about an artist. We call it the Moose Vault of Musical Knowledge. This morning, the spotlight is on a band or a duo from the 1980s. They had several hits. They were neither Thompson nor Twins. And a lot of us, I know, back in the day, really enjoyed listening to them. We'll hear one of their hits, Doctor Doctor. It's the Thompson Twins in the Moose Vault of Musical Knowledge. That is ahead in about 20 minutes.
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0: Moose FM weather, another great day ahead. Enjoy it before the rain hits. A high of 28 today, could feel like 33. With sun and cloud, maybe a late day shower or a thunderstorm. A low of 18 tonight with partly cloudy sky and a 40% chance of rain. 27 for the high tomorrow with some clouds, maybe a 60% chance of rain, getting down to 14 tomorrow night. And an outlook for the long weekend, going to be wet to start. Right now, under a clear sky, it's 10 in Kapuskasing and in Hearst.
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1: Good morning, I'm Tim Rout. Notre Dame Hospital in Hurst has added a full-time general surgeon. Dr. Mustafa Omami was announced by the hospital board in a press release. Dr. Omami is originally from Libya and completed his surgical training in Chicago. He brings more than 10 years of experience in general surgery. The board says the new surgeon represents an important step in expanding local health care services and reducing the need for patients to travel outside the region. $5 million has been announced by Discovery Mining Limited for Northern College. $2 million of that is for the new environmental technician program that will debut in September of 2027. Discovery CEO Tony McCooch says his company wants to expand available programs and support students. The other $3 million is toward the Sports Dome currently being built on the Timmins campus. It'll be called the Discovery Field House. And lastly, Prime Minister Mark Carney says being a reliable energy supplier is important, adding one of the biggest commodities Canada can export is trust. In Alberta yesterday, he was answering a question related to trade negotiations with the U.S. and using energy exports as a bargaining chip. Carney says he understands the concept, but he doesn't see the value in it. He says Canada is focused and engaged in trade negotiations with the U.S. to find a mutually beneficial solution, if one is possible. This ahead of the 50% U.S. tariffs slated to go into effect mid-August. The PM says they're only going to accept a solution that works for Canadians and have a lot of options if that's not there, adding he won't be drawn into what they're going to do. For these stories and more, go to MyCapHurstNow.com.
2: Moose FM weather, another great day ahead. Enjoy it before the rain hits. A high of 28 today, could feel like 33. With sun and cloud, maybe a late day shower or a thunderstorm. A low of 18 tonight with partly cloudy sky and a 40% chance of rain. 27 for the high tomorrow with some clouds, maybe a 60% chance of rain, getting down to 14 tomorrow night. And an outlook for the long weekend, gonna be wet to start. Right now, under a clear sky, it's 10 in Kappas Casing and in Hurst.
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0: That is a former member of the Eagles, Don Henley. His big hit smash, Dirty Laundry, 100.9, 94.5, Moose FM, Kappus Casing, and Hearst's Biggest Variety. Good morning. Happy Thursday, everyone. About 11 degrees across our region under a beautiful sky, and looks like the sun's going to come out. Going to be a great day. Going to be very hot. A high of 28. A little bit of humidity. Maybe go up to about 32 or 33. Be careful of that. Could see a late day afternoon shower or a thunderstorm. Well, last week I marked my 7th anniversary here at Moose FM. It's been great to be a part of the Vista Radio family and back in Kappus Casing, back in radio where I belong. So that had me thinking, what's the longest you have worked for a company, and who is that or who was that? We had a couple of great responses off of our Facebook page, including from Dennis, who said 30 years working for a penitentiary, and a great job working for a company like that for 30 years. While Jess added, my wife, 15 years at No Frills and Timmins. And yes, even at times, my wife is more famous than I am in Timmins. She gets stopped because everybody knows they've seen her before at the grocery store.
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Jimmy Eat's World and the Metal on the Moose. Good morning. Time now for the Moose Vault of Musical Knowledge. Let's go inside a song that we play. And we're headed back to the 1980s in a band that enjoyed great success. They even performed at Live Aid and were on stage with Madonna. They had a number of big hits. This was their second in North America, right behind Hold Me Now. That maybe was their biggest hit. We're going to hear from a band that was neither Thompson nor Twins. These are the Thompson Twins and Dr. Doctor, the Moose Vault of Musical Knowledge today in music history. Good morning.

0: This song was released as a second single from the Thompson Twins album Into the Gap, following their big hit Hold Me Now. The Thompson Twins and Dr. Doctor on the Moose Vault of Musical Knowledge today in music history. While this was one of many songs which compares being in love to a medical state, in which being alone is like sickness and love the cure. In an interview with SongFacts, Thompson Twins lead singer Tom Bailey, who, by the way, his dad was a doctor, he called it kind of a semi-mystical love voyage, adding lots of dry ice and clouds in that one. The group enjoyed global success in the mid-80s, performed at Live Aid in 1985 with Madonna joining them on stage. Robert Palmer released a song with a similar title and a theme in 1979 with Bad Case of Loving You, Dr. Doctor, which hit number 14 in the U.S.
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0: Moose FM Weather, another great day ahead. Enjoy it before the rain hits. A high of 28 today, could feel like 33. With sun and cloud, maybe a late day shower or a thunderstorm. A low of 18 tonight with partly cloudy sky and a 40% chance of rain. 27 for the high tomorrow with some clouds, maybe a 60% chance of rain, getting down to 14 tomorrow night. And an outlook for the long weekend, going to be wet to start. Right now, under a clear sky, it's 10 in Kappus, Casing and in Hearst.
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That is 3 days grace and apologies on the Moose. Good morning. Tim Rhodes is on the way next with the latest in news and weather in the MyCapPersonnel.com newsroom. On the other side, we have got our first installment of the community calendar and what's happening across our region. This is Melissa Etheridge. I'm the only one on the Moose. Good morning.

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1: Good morning, I'm Tim Rout. Notre Dame Hospital in Hearst has added a full-time general surgeon. Dr. Mustafa Omami was announced by the hospital board in a press release. Dr. Omami is originally from Libya and completed his surgical training in Chicago. He brings more than 10 years of experience in general surgery. The board says that new surgeon represents an important step in expanding local health care services and reducing the need for patients to travel outside the region. $5 million has been announced by Discovery Mining Limited for Northern College. $2 million of that is for the new environmental technician program that will debut in September of 2027. Discovery CEO Tony McCooch says his company wants to expand available programs and support students. The other $3 million is toward the Sports Dome currently being built on the Timmins campus. It'll be called the Discovery Field House. And lastly, Prime Minister Mark Carney says being a reliable energy supplier is important, adding one of the biggest commodities Canada can export is trust. In Alberta yesterday, he was answering a question related to trade negotiations with the U.S. and using energy exports as a bargaining chip. Carney says he understands the concept, but he doesn't see the value in it. He says Canada is focused and engaged in trade negotiations with the U.S. to find a mutually beneficial solution, if one is possible. This ahead of the 50% U.S. tariffs slated to go into effect mid-August. The PM says they're only going to accept a solution that works for Canadians and have a lot of options if that's not there, adding he won't be drawn into what they're going to do. For these stories and more, go to MyCapHearstNow.com.
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High of 28 today, could feel like 33. With sun and cloud, maybe a late day shower or a thunderstorm. A low of 18 tonight with partly cloudy sky and a 40% chance of rain. 27 for the high tomorrow with some clouds, maybe a 60% chance of rain, getting down to 14 tomorrow night. And an outlook for the long weekend, gonna be wet to start. Right now, under a clear sky, it's 10 in Kapuskasing and in Hearst. 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

0: enjoyed a tremendous success south of the border. I think she was on The Tonight Show too many times to count. Canada's Sarah McLachlan in possession, 100.9, 94.5, Moose FM, Campus Casing, and Hearst's biggest variety. Good morning. Happy Thursday, everyone. About 12 degrees across our region under a beautiful, clear sky. Going to be a hot one today. Be mindful of that. A high of 28 could feel like 33. Let's get to edition number one of our community calendar. And the township of Opisatika is celebrating its 50th birthday, and the Catholic parish is turning 100 this August long weekend. There'll be 2 days of fireworks, a Washoe tournament, artisan market, wonderful musical entertainment, including Parallel 49 and Mishia on Saturday night. For ticket information, visit opisatika.net. The Campus Casing Food Bank is hosting a meal for its clients today from 11:30 a.m. until 2 p.m. at the Food Bank on Shepherd. 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

0: Santana, hold on the Moose. Good morning. It is nearly 8. Hold on. We've got news and weather top of the hour with Tim Rout in the MyCatPersonnel.com newsroom. Among the stories we're following, Notre Dame Hospital in Hearst announcing they're having a new general surgeon. We'll let you know more about that and who that is. Plus, big money for Northern College yesterday in an announcement from a major mining company from Timmins, and we have details there. And then next hour, more of Northern Ontario's best music, and we'll talk about the upcoming municipal election. Some deadlines are coming up you need to know about, and whether or not you have gotten it together and registered to vote. It's all coming up in the next little bit.
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0: Moose FM weather, another great day ahead. Enjoy it before the rain hits. A high of 28 today, could feel like 33. With sun and cloud, maybe a late day shower or a thunderstorm. A low of 18 tonight with partly cloudy sky and a 40% chance of rain. 27 for the high tomorrow with some clouds, maybe a 60% chance of rain, getting down to 14 tomorrow night. And an outlook for the long weekend, going to be wet to start. Right now, under a clear sky, it's 10 in Kapuskasing and in Hearst.
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1: Good morning, I'm Tim Rout. Notre Dame Hospital in Hurst has added a full-time general surgeon. Dr. Mustafa Omami was announced by the hospital board in a press release. Dr. Omami is originally from Libya and completed his surgical training in Chicago. He brings more than 10 years of experience in general surgery. The board says that new surgeon represents an important step in expanding local healthcare services and reducing the need for patients to travel outside the region. $5 million has been announced by Discovery Mining Limited for Northern College. $2 million of that is for the new environmental technician program that will debut in September of 2027. Discovery CEO Tony McCooch says his company wants to expand available programs and support students. The other $3 million is toward the Sports Dome currently being built on the Timmins campus. It'll be called the Discovery Field House. And lastly, Prime Minister Mark Carney says being a reliable energy supplier is important, adding one of the biggest commodities Canada can export is trust. In Alberta yesterday, he was answering a question related to trade negotiations with the U.S. and using energy exports as a bargaining chip. Carney says he understands the concept, but he doesn't see the value in it. He says Canada is focused and engaged in trade negotiations with the U.S. to find a mutually beneficial solution, if one is possible. This ahead of the 50% U.S. tariffs slated to go into effect mid-August. The PM says they're only going to accept a solution that works for Canadians and have a lot of options if that's not there, adding he won't be drawn into what they're going to do. For these stories and more, go to MyCapHurstNow.com.
2: Moose FM weather, another gorgeous day on the way, a high of 28. Could feel like 33 with a mix of sun and cloud, maybe a stray afternoon shower or a thunderstorm. Down to 18 tonight with a partly cloudy sky, maybe a 40% chance of rain. 28 for the high tomorrow with sun and cloud and a 40% chance of rain. And the long weekend outlook might be wet, but sun by Sunday. Right now under a clear sky, it's 10 in Kapuskasing and in Hurst.
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0: Mike Reno, Loverboy, the kid is hot tonight. 100.9, 94.5, Moose FM, Campus Casing, and Hearst Biggest Variety. Good morning. Happy Thursday, everyone. I'm Dennis J. Puska with a very special edition of our program. I've got a case of shingles I'm recovering from. Navigating stairs, not a big thing, so I am working from home for just a little bit longer. About 12 degrees across our region under a beautiful clear sky. High of 28 today, could feel like 33. Going to be a hot one. Make sure you take the necessary precautions if need be. And looks like sun and cloud for tomorrow instead of rain in the forecast. Well, coming up in October is that municipal election. And yesterday I did a little thing. I actually registered the vote. It takes a little bit to do so. If you haven't done that yet, make sure you do it. And if you are a new homeowner like I am, you're going to have to upload some information to the provincial government about that so they know what's going on. So that is important to note. So that'll take a little time to do so. Now, if you are thinking of running as a candidate for the municipal election, your deadline is August 21st at 2 p.m., so that's the time to submit your paperwork. October 26th is Election Day in Campus Casing this year. They're using a brand-new electronic system that'll make it easier to vote, but if you want to have your say in the municipal election and really say that you did something, then make sure you register to vote. That is very important, and you can find further information on all municipal websites, including campuscasing.ca.
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0: Bret Michaels and Poison, Every Rose Has Its Thorn. 100.9, 94.5, Moose FM, Kappa Casing, and Hearst Biggest Variety. Good morning. It's almost 8:30. While the Kappa Casing Food Bank has a whole lot going on lately, today they're hosting a luncheon for their clients beginning at 11:30 over at the food bank. Some hot dogs will be served. You can network and find out more about services provided at the food bank, so that's important to note. And, of course, we are getting ready with the food bank to do the 12-hour food drive next Friday, August 7th, from 6 a.m. to 6 p.m. Hope you can join us. 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
0: Moose FM weather, another gorgeous day on the way, a high of 28. Could feel like 33 with a mix of sun and cloud, maybe a stray afternoon shower or a thunderstorm. Down to 18 tonight with a partly cloudy sky, maybe a 40% chance of rain. 28 for the high tomorrow with sun and cloud and a 40% chance of rain. And the long weekend outlook might be wet, but sun by Sunday. Right now, under a clear sky, it's 10 in Kappa Casing and in Hearst.
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1: Good morning, I'm Tim Rout. Notre Dame Hospital in Hearst has added a full-time general surgeon. Dr. Mustafa Omami was announced by the hospital board in a press release. Dr. Omami is originally from Libya and completed his surgical training in Chicago. He brings more than 10 years of experience in general surgery. The board says the new surgeon represents an important step in expanding local healthcare services and reducing the need for patients to travel outside the region. $5 million has been announced by Discovery Mining Limited for Northern College. $2 million of that is for the new environmental technician program that will debut in September of 2027. Discovery CEO Tony McCooch says his company wants to expand available programs and support students. The other $3 million is toward the Sports Dome currently being built on the Timmins campus. It'll be called the Discovery Field House. And lastly, Prime Minister Mark Carney says being a reliable energy supplier is important, adding one of the biggest commodities Canada can export is trust. In Alberta yesterday, he was answering a question related to trade negotiations with the U.S. and using energy exports as a bargaining chip. Carney says he understands the concept, but he doesn't see the value in it. He says Canada is focused and engaged in trade negotiations with the U.S. to find a mutually beneficial solution, if one is possible. This ahead of the 50% U.S. tariffs slated to go into effect mid-August. The PM says they're only going to accept a solution that works for Canadians and have a lot of options if that's not there, adding he won't be drawn into what they're going to do. For these stories and more, go to MyCapHearstNow.com.
2: Moose FM weather, another gorgeous day on the way, a high of 28. Could feel like 33 with a mix of sun and cloud, maybe a stray afternoon shower or a thunderstorm. Down to 18 tonight with a partly cloudy sky, maybe a 40% chance of rain. 28 for the high tomorrow with sun and cloud and a 40% chance of rain. And the long weekend outlook might be wet, but sun by Sunday. Right now under a clear sky, it's 10 in Kapuskasing and in Hearst.
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0: That is a Connell Line Crush. You don't know what it's like? 100.9, 94.5 Moose FM, Campus Casing, and Hearst Biggest Variety. Good morning. Well, last Friday, I marked my 7th anniversary here at Moose FM, and I'll tell you, very wonderful to be back in my community once again, doing something that I love. So that had me thinking about a conversation starter we've had, and that is the longest time you have worked with a company, or right now maybe for a company that you're currently employed with. And we heard from Cindy off of our Facebook page, who said she worked 14 years for a senior's lodge. That is pretty amazing. Now, over the years, I spent 10 years with a junior hockey team in Amarillo, Texas. It was part of my 14 years in that city in total. But yes, when you get a chance to be around an organization or a business as long as that, you really have to take notice. And hopefully those businesses have done something special to you, at least have reached out to you and say thank you for everything that you do. And it's amazing when you get a chance to be with an organization for as long, you become part of the fabric of that, and you just love every part of it. And I couldn't think of a better group to work with than my friends and my extended family at Vista Radio and Moose FM.
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0: Alicia Cara, Trust My Lonely on the Moose. Good morning. It is almost 9. Say, would you like to learn more about local and area history? Well, there's a wonderful opportunity to do so. 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
0: Moose FM weather, another gorgeous day on the way, a high of 28. Could feel like 33 with a mix of sun and cloud, maybe a stray afternoon shower or a thunderstorm. Down to 18 tonight with a partly cloudy sky, maybe a 40% chance of rain. 28 for the high tomorrow with sun and cloud and a 40% chance of rain. And the long weekend outlook might be wet, but sun by Sunday. Right now under a clear sky, it's 10 in Kapuskasing and in Hearst.
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1: Good morning, I'm Tim Rout. Notre Dame Hospital in Hearst has added a full-time general surgeon. Dr. Mustafa Omami was announced by the hospital board in a press release. Dr. Omami is originally from Libya and completed his surgical training in Chicago. He brings more than 10 years of experience in general surgery. The board says the new surgeon represents an important step in expanding local health care services and reducing the need for patients to travel outside the region. $5 million has been announced by Discovery Mining Limited for Northern College. $2 million of that is for the new environmental technician program that will debut in September of 2027. Discovery CEO Tony McCooch says his company wants to expand available programs and support students. The other $3 million is toward the Sports Dome currently being built on the Timmins campus. It'll be called the Discovery Field House. And lastly, Prime Minister Mark Carney says being a reliable energy supplier is important, adding one of the biggest commodities Canada can export is trust. In Alberta yesterday, he was answering a question related to trade negotiations with the U.S. and using energy exports as a bargaining chip. Carney says he understands the concept, but he doesn't see the value in it. He says Canada is focused and engaged in trade negotiations with the U.S. to find a mutually beneficial solution, if one is possible. This ahead of the 50% U.S. tariffs slated to go into effect mid-August. The PM says they're only going to accept a solution that works for Canadians and have a lot of options if that's not there, adding he won't be drawn into what they're going to do. For these stories and more, go to MyCapHearstNow.com.
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4: Moose FM weather, another gorgeous day on the way, a high of 28. Could feel like 33 with a mix of sun and cloud, maybe a stray afternoon shower or a thunderstorm. Down to 18 tonight with a partly cloudy sky, maybe a 40% chance of rain. 28 for the high tomorrow with sun and cloud and a 40% chance of rain. And the long weekend outlook might be wet, but sun by Sunday. Right now under a clear sky, it's 10 in Kapuskasing and in Hearst.
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0: 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Good morning. Happy Thursday, everyone. Well, the countdown is on to the Opisatica's big party this weekend on the long weekend. Looks like Mother Nature is going to cooperate for the most part. Things are going to be fantastic. The township of Opisatica is turning 50. That's pretty cool. And the Catholic parish is turning 100. Now, events get underway tomorrow night. They've got the official opening and some great things happening, some wonderful entertainment. And then on Saturday, they've got an artisan market. They've got kids' activities. They've got a baseball tournament that's already sold out. And then Saturday night, you've got live music. Parallel 49, who I heard at Canada Day, just amazing. And the one and only Misha from Cochrane will be taking the stage. That is on Saturday. And then more great entertainment on Sunday. Now, there's also going to be fireworks. It is on again Friday and again on Sunday, so be sure to check it out. If you'd like to learn more, it is a ticketing event, and yes, you do need to buy tickets for the event. Check out opisatica.net. And again, a very special warm good morning to all of our friends in Opisatica. Happy anniversary to the township, and also happy birthday to the Catholic parish.
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0: Moose FM Weather, another gorgeous day on the way, a high of 28. Could feel like 33 with a mix of sun and cloud, maybe a stray afternoon shower or a thunderstorm. Down to 18 tonight with a partly cloudy sky, maybe a 40% chance of rain. 28 for the high tomorrow with sun and cloud and a 40% chance of rain. And the long weekend outlook might be wet, but sun by Sunday. Right now, under a clear sky, it's 10 in Kapuskasing and in Hearst.
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0: Con Ken, I beg your pardon, on the Moose, good morning. Well, I'm not sure if you heard about it on the news yesterday, but the federal government is going to make it a little bit easier for us to get and renew our passports. They say now that they're going to make it more accessible online, that we can do the document work and get everything sent in there. I know it can be difficult to either get a passport or renew your passport because you got to go to Service Canada, and sometimes they're not open. You got to check with the schedule, and you're also trying to figure out traffic and parking and everything else. This way will make things a little bit more easier. I know I just got my passport renewed. I'm really excited about that, so I don't have to do it for a little while. But for those who need to get it renewed for an upcoming trip or something like that, and then when they need it, going online now is going to be much easier. And that is a great news for those who love to travel and want to make sure they have all their documents in order.
1: He lives, breathes, and sweats Kappa's casing.
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0: 100.9, 94.5, Moose FM, Campus Grace, again, Hearst's biggest variety. Madonna La Ilsa Bonita, good morning. It is nearly 10. Yes, we're wrapping up our program for today. Thank you for being with us. A reminder, stay current. MyCapHearstNow.com is updated throughout the day. Tim Rout has the news at noon, and Bob McIntyre brings you the 4, 5, and the 6. Be sure to check out the Dean Tripp Show today from 2 until 6 o'clock. Come back and join me tomorrow morning at 6 a.m. We're going to get you ready for the weekend, talk more about Opus Attica and all the fun events they've got going on this weekend. Plus, as well, you're going to hear from Sarah Coombs from the Campus Gaming Food Bank as we get you ready for next Friday's food drive that's going to be live on The Circle. That, a fresh conversation starter, and much more. Hope you can be with us. Until then, friends, be safe, be well. Have yourself a terrific Thursday. I'm Dennis J. Puska. Be good, stay out of trouble. I'll try to do the same. God bless. Good night, Dick.
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0: Moose FM weather, another gorgeous day on the way, a high of 28. Could feel like 33 with a mix of sun and cloud, maybe a stray afternoon shower or a thunderstorm. Down to 18 tonight with a partly cloudy sky, maybe a 40% chance of rain. 28 for the high tomorrow with sun and cloud and a 40% chance of rain. And the long weekend outlook might be wet, but sun by Sunday. Right now, under a clear sky, it's 10 in Campus Casing and in Hearst.
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6: Moose FM Weather, another great day on the way. A high of 28, could feel like 33. With sun and cloud, maybe a stray afternoon shower or a thunderstorm. 18 tonight with some clouds, a 40% chance of rain. 28 again, a high for tomorrow with sun and cloud, a 40% chance of rain. And down to 14 for tomorrow night.
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0: Moose FM weather, another great day on the way, a high of 28, could feel like 33, with sun and cloud, maybe a stray afternoon shower or a thunderstorm, 18 tonight with some clouds, a 40% chance of rain, 28 again, a high for tomorrow, with sun and cloud, a 40% chance of rain, and down to 14 for tomorrow night.
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10: Moose FM weather, another great day on the way. A high of 28, could feel like 33. With sun and cloud, maybe a stray afternoon shower or a thunderstorm. 18 tonight with some clouds, a 40% chance of rain. 28 again, a high for tomorrow with sun and cloud, a 40% chance of rain. And down to 14 for tomorrow night.
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0: The Ministry of Natural Resources is actively responding to numerous high-complexity wildland fires across the province. Rapidly evolving situations and extreme fire hazards are contributing to escalated fire behavior and producing smoke in many areas of the province. Stay informed about the current wildland fire situation by monitoring official information sources like ontario.ca/forestfires, following directions from Ontario Provincial Police and local authorities, and adhering to any ministerial orders, including evacuation orders, fire bans, and restrictions imposed by the ministry. 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Ontario has activated additional frontline resources to help Ontarians access the support they need. Fire rangers and emergency personnel are working hard to suppress active fires and keep communities safe. Entering the area of an active wildland fire can hinder response efforts and compromise the safety of firefighting crews and emergency personnel. Please stay clear of wildland fires.
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2: Moose FM weather, another great day on the way, a high of 28, could feel like 33, with sun and cloud, maybe a stray afternoon shower or a thunderstorm. 18 tonight with some clouds, a 40% chance of rain.

0: 28 again, a high for tomorrow with sun and cloud, a 40% chance of rain, and down to 14 for tomorrow night.
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1: Good afternoon. I'm Tim Rout. WestJet says it has responded to a 72-hour strike notification from the union that represents its cabin crew by issuing a lockout. The airline says the notices do not immediately impact operations or mean a labor disruption will take place. Officials say the two sides are still actively negotiating to reach an agreement and will continue to work around the clock to reach a deal. If a deal is not reached, a work stoppage could happen as early as Sunday morning. The union represents 4,400 cabin crew members at WestJet. $5 million has been announced by Discovery Mining Limited for Northern College. $2 million of that is for the new environmental technician program that will debut in September of 2027. Discovery CEO Tony McCooch says his company wants to expand available programs and support students. The other $3 million is toward the Sports Dome currently being built on the Timmins campus. It'll be called the Discovery Field House. And lastly, Prime Minister Mark Carney says being a reliable energy supplier is important, adding one of the biggest commodities Canada can export is trust. In Alberta yesterday, he was answering a question related to trade negotiations with the U.S. and using energy exports as a bargaining chip. Carney says he understands the concept, but he doesn't see the value in it. He says Canada is focused and engaged in trade negotiations with the U.S. to find a mutually beneficial solution, if one is possible. This ahead of the 50% U.S. tariffs slated to go into effect mid-August. The PM says they're only going to accept a solution that works for Canadians and have a lot of options if that's not there, adding he won't be drawn into what they're going to do. For these stories and more, go to MyCapHurstNow.com.
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4: Moose FM weather, another great day on the way, a high of 28, could feel like 33, with sun and cloud, maybe a stray afternoon shower or a thunderstorm, 18 tonight with some clouds, a 40% chance of rain, 28 again, a high for tomorrow, with sun and cloud, a 40% chance of rain, and down to 14 for tomorrow night.
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3: Moose FM weather, another great day on the way, a high of 28, could feel like 33, with sun and cloud, maybe a stray afternoon shower or a thunderstorm. 18 tonight with some clouds, a 40% chance of rain. 28 again, a high for tomorrow with sun and cloud, a 40% chance of rain, and down to 14 for tomorrow night.
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9: Moose FM weather, another great day on the way. A high of 28, could feel like 33. With sun and cloud, maybe a stray afternoon shower or a thunderstorm. 18 tonight with some clouds, a 40% chance of rain. 28 again, a high for tomorrow with sun and cloud, a 40% chance of rain. And down to 14 for tomorrow night.
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7: Moose FM weather, another great day on the way. A high of 28, could feel like 33. With sun and cloud, maybe a stray afternoon shower or a thunderstorm. 18 tonight with some clouds, a 40% chance of rain. 28 again, a high for tomorrow with sun and cloud, a 40% chance of rain. And down to 14 for tomorrow night.
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0: 5440, nice to love you on Moose FM. How you doing today? And today we're going to be talking about a whole lot of different things. We got a local artist who made it out there pretty big from Northern Ontario, right out of Timmins, who is going to be coming back to town to, do a free show. And this is really cool. Maybe you've heard of a little pop star named Preston Pablo. Yeah, I mean, the dude is absolutely famous. Born here in Timmins, and he's an R&B pop artist. And Preston Pablo, who used to play a ton of his music on a station I used to work at, he's going to be here August 5th to do a stripped-down acoustic show at 8 p.m., and that's happening at the Mount Joy Farmers Market Pavilion, which is located right next to the Mattagami River. Beautiful spot. Oh, I remember sometimes they got the boat launch right around the corner from there, too. And that's a really nice place to kind of just go and sit. Hey, you know, sometimes you just got to sit, sort of think for a little bit. Once it starts to hurt, you should stop thinking.
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2: 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Entering the area of an active wildland fire can hinder response efforts and compromise the safety of firefighting crews and emergency personnel. Please stay clear of wildland fires.
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5: Showers and the risk of thunderstorms tonight and tomorrow. The overnight low 18 degrees, tomorrow's high 28. More showers overnight and Saturday, with the thermometer bottoming out at 14 Friday night, recovering to 22 on Saturday.
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0: Wang Chung, everybody have fun tonight on Moose FM, and I hope you're having a good time so far today. Oh, what are some of the things we're diving into today? I wanted to dive into big traffic jams with you, because right now in Timmins, if you were passing through for Rock on the River, if you were passing through for the for the Little League Championship that was going on during the weekend there as well, you probably noticed that connecting link, which it's a very fancy term that is used only in Northern Ontario. My first job was a traffic reporter. A connecting link basically is referring to when a highway turns into a city road and then it goes through the city and continues on, which is every single downtown community along a river. like just go down Highway 2, right? If you ever go down Highway number 2, you're going to pass through a billion connecting links. Most people, though, never call them that. They just call it King Street, because that in Southern Ontario, a lot of downtown streets are called King Street. And then you have, like, Queen Street. Anywho, I thought if we talked about some of the worst traffic jams that have happened here in Northern Ontario, it would make you feel better about the traffic jams you've experienced now. Yeah, we'll get into that. Give me about 6 minutes. More than that. It's way more than 6 minutes. I can't count.
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0: Matchbox 20, Bent Moose FM. How's it going? All right, let's get into our first story. We're talking about traffic jams to make you feel better, especially if you experience the connecting link in Timmins throughout the weekend going up for Rock on the River or the Little League Championship. And our very first story, the first story is called the Connecting Link Nightmare, which is based in Timmins. Literally the thing I'm trying to make you feel better about, except this one took place in 2016, which isn't that a little weird, right? Aren't you feeling a little bit sus? Like, isn't it strange that this happens every 10 years? I smell a conspiracy.
1: Oh my God.
0: Yeah, right? You're connecting it. Something about the connecting link. Every 10 years, something underneath it must cause some sort of disruption. And they must do construction to appease whatever beast this is. Well, they got the wrong radio host on the job, because I won't find out anything about it. Look out, world.
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5: Showers and the risk of thunderstorms tonight and tomorrow. The overnight low 18 degrees, tomorrow's high 28. More showers overnight and Saturday, with the thermometer bottoming out at 14 Friday night, recovering to 22 on Saturday.
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1: Edge of the Earth, the Beaches, Moose FM. How you doing today? Well, don't you worry about that, because tomorrow Opus Attica is kicking off all the celebrations. That's right. Buckle up, to buckle down and party down. Opus Attica. That's right. Grab that pass from the municipality office. That's where the poster says to get them. 3 days of just mayhem, party, flipping cars. No, I'm kidding. imagine Opus Attica just went hard. That would be amazing. But it is a really nice celebration that they have lined up. Lots of family activities, lots of activities for the kids. There's going to be the opening ceremonies tomorrow, stand-up comedy, fireworks, DJ, entertainment all the way into the night. And then you get to do it again on Saturday and Sunday. And, of course, it's a long weekend, so you don't got to worry about getting up Monday and having to be productive. No, it'll be a very mediocre Monday coming up. Yeah. You like the sound of that? So do I.
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8: Showers and the risk of thunderstorms tonight and tomorrow. The overnight low 18 degrees, tomorrow's high 28. More showers overnight and Saturday, with the thermometer bottoming out at 14 Friday night, recovering to 22 on Saturday.
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0: 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Yes, a lot's going on. We've been talking about the biggest traffic jams to make you feel better about the ones you experience. And we got some more amazing stories to share here. So just give us about, I'd say about 20 minutes. We're going to jump right back into that conversation. 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
3: Showers and the risk of thunderstorms tonight and tomorrow. The overnight low 18 degrees, tomorrow's high 28. More showers overnight and Saturday, with the thermometer bottoming out at 14 Friday night, recovering to 22 on Saturday.
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1: I'm Bob McIntyre. The green flag waves on another racing event in our area in 2 weeks. Jogue Mudfest is back Friday to Saturday, August 14th to 16th. It follows demolition derbies in Kapuskasing, Iroquois Falls, and Hearst, as well as snowmobile races in Cochrane and Timmins. Spokesperson Daphne Bernays says crowds in Jogue keep growing every year, adding there's something about racing that appeals to people in the region.
2: Being down to what people love in the area, everybody around, they drive their ATVs and they like to just be in the mud. I think people just like those kinds of events to bring families and friends together.
1: Bernays is expecting more than 50 competitors from across northeastern Ontario and as far away as Thunder Bay and Toronto. Mudfest features a variety of vehicles going head-to-head in a strip of mud, plus music and a $10,000 draw. Tickets and information are available on the Jogue Mudfest Facebook page. WestJet is warning of potential flight disruptions after the Flight Attendants Union issued a 72-hour strike notice. In response, the airline has issued a 72-hour lockout notice. The airline and QP8125 say they'll continue to bargain in the hopes of reaching a deal before Sunday. WestJet says guests traveling between today and next Tuesday can make a one-time change or cancel their flights at no extra cost. In Moose FM Sports, recently signed Timmins Rock assistant coach Sheldon Riesbeck is being promoted to head coach. He's replacing Brandon Perry, who's going to Kingston to coach the Queen's University Gales. Riesbeck cut his hockey teeth in his hometown of Kapuskasing. He played 4 years of junior hockey in Thunder Bay between 2004 and 2007. More recently, he coached in Iceland. Rock president Ted Gooch says Riesbeck worked with Perry through last season.
3: Working on video clips and talking hockey, so he's very familiar with Brandon and his system. And Brandon, of course, being a Timmins person, has a credible sense of pride and passion for the club, and will certainly work with Sheldon throughout the year and come back for the playoffs.
1: The Gale season ends in February. 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Showers and the risk of thunderstorms tonight and tomorrow. The overnight low 18 degrees, tomorrow's high 28. More showers overnight and Saturday with the thermometer bottoming out at 14 Friday night, recovering to 22 on Saturday.
0: Hey, you were driving a little fast during the last song. We know it's good, and so's the next one. We just don't want you getting a ticket. 100.9 and 94.5. 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

0: Crash Test Dummies, Moose FM. We're talking about traffic jams to make you feel better about the ones you experience on your daily basis. And this one happened on Highway 101. It was blocked by a serious collision. Traffic had to come to a complete standstill. Northern highways have very few alternate routes, which means a single crash can leave hundreds of vehicles waiting for hours. Yeah. Yeah, that is a thing, right? Like, we don't have a lot of bypasses. Like, we're in Southern Ontario, where I grew up, you always had Highway 2, which ran parallel with Highway 401. So if the 401 had something going on, you would just hop off the 401 at the closest exit. You'd go on Highway 2, and literally it was taking you right where you were going. Like, there's two highways. And I feel like out here in Northern Ontario, they have a hard time figuring out one highway, let alone adding a second bypass highway. That seems like wishful thinking, eh?
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0: Scott Hellman, Kinda Complicated, Moose FM, and yes, I was about to talk about this. You don't need to remind me. Porcus Stampede and Rodeo, going down in August, just about, not even a month away, because it starts on August. Yeehaw, man. Don't say that in front of other people. Oh, what a guy. Anyway, yeah, the Porcus Stampede and Rodeo, August 21st, 22nd, 23rd. Barrel racing, buck riding, bronc. I always say buck. Like a bunch of guys are going to come pounding through the gate riding a bunch of deer. Oh, bull riding, horse riding, barrel racing, all the fun and action and entertainment you've come to expect from a rodeo, whether it's your first one or if you're a veteran to the sport, you are going to find everything you're looking for. And of course, this all happening alongside the fall fair for Porcus. So head on out there, enjoy that rodeo and stampede. It's going to be an absolute amazing time.
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8: Showers and the risk of thunderstorms tonight and tomorrow. The overnight low 18 degrees, tomorrow's high 28. More showers overnight and Saturday with the thermometer bottoming out at 14 Friday night, recovering to 22 on Saturday.
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0: Tina Turner, Moose FM, what's going on? How you doing? How you doing? You know the problem when you enter your 40s is, you don't feel like you're in your 40s, right? The age hasn't mentally set in yet. And then the other part that's terrible about being in your 40s is when someone shares a memory on social media of you and them in your 20s. And you look at 20-year-old you and go, dang, that dude was hot. And then you look at 40-year-old you in the mirror and go, dang, that dude is potato. What happened? I can tell you exactly what happened. I stopped roofing, right? I was a roofer. I did a few years of that. And I was just, boom, like, I look good. You look good when you do that physical labor. You know, you get in shape, good shape. And then you get a job where you sit down and talk, and then you're not so good shape no more. Your shape starts to change a little bit.
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1: I'm Bob McIntyre. The green flag waves on another racing event in our area in 2 weeks. Jogues Mudfest is back Friday to Saturday, August 14th to 16th. It follows demolition derbies in Kapuskasing, Iroquois Falls, and Hearst, as well as snowmobile races in Cochrane and Timmins. Spokesperson Daphne Brunet says crowds in Jogues keep growing every year, adding there's something about racing that appeals to people in the region.
2: Being down to what people love in the area, everybody around, they drive their ATVs and they like to just be in the mud. I think people just like those kinds of events to bring families and friends together.
1: Brunet is expecting more than 50 competitors from across northeastern Ontario and as far away as Thunder Bay and Toronto. Mudfest features a variety of vehicles going head-to-head in a strip of mud, plus music and a $10,000 draw. Tickets and information are available on the Jogues Mudfest Facebook page. WestJet is warning of potential flight disruptions after the Flight Attendants Union issued a 72-hour strike notice. In response, the airline has issued a 72-hour lockout notice. The airline and QP8125 say they'll continue to bargain in the hopes of reaching a deal before Sunday. WestJet says guests traveling between today and next Tuesday can make a one-time change or cancel their flights at no extra cost. In Moose FM Sports, recently signed Timmins Rock assistant coach Sheldon Riesbeck is being promoted to head coach. He's replacing Brandon Perry, who's going to Kingston to coach the Queen's University Gaels. Riesbeck cut his hockey teeth in his hometown of Kapuskasing. He played 4 years of junior hockey in Thunder Bay between 2004 and 2007. More recently, he coached in Iceland. Rock president Ted Gooch says Riesbeck worked with Perry through last season.
3: Working on video clips and talking hockey, so he's very familiar with Brandon and his system. And Brandon, of course, being a Timmins person, has a credible sense of pride and passion for the club, and will certainly work with Sheldon throughout the year and come back for the playoffs.
1: The Gale season ends in February. 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Showers and the risk of thunderstorms tonight and tomorrow. The overnight low 18 degrees, tomorrow's high 28. More showers overnight and Saturday, with the thermometer bottoming out at 14 Friday night, recovering to 22 on Saturday.
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0: Moose FM, how you doing? How you doing today? All right, we got lots on the plate. We're going to jump back into our conversation about some of the wildest traffic jams that have happened in Northern Ontario. And of course, you can't think of that unless you think about, oh, hang on, why aren't we doing this? Unless you think about the winter gridlock. Sorry, I had a hiccup. Okay, I mean, I called it a hiccup, but you and I both know what happened. Old Trippy here had a bit of a bagel during the song break. It's okay. It's okay. We're going to be okay. We can recover. Where were we? The winter gridlock. The time all of Northern Ontario was at a standstill. Due to whiteout conditions, drifting snow, and jackknife transport trucks, it forced highways to completely close. And when that happens, you get crazy long lineups. So, yeah, whatever construction zone you're driving through that slows you down for a few minutes, just remember what it was like when all the highways would close. I remember when I moved to Timmins, because that's where I live. It was right in January, and that huge snowstorm happened, and like the highways closed, and literally it was like, there's no going back.
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0: Glass Tiger, Don't Forget Me When I'm Gone, Moose FM. How you doing? How you doing? All right, let's get into more of our conversation here, talking about traffic backups. Hang on. The traffic backups that make you feel better about any time. You know what? Stop it. Stop it. I'm done with that. I don't know, but my latest obsession is actually sad piano. So we're going to talk about all those times you were sad in your car because you were in a traffic jam and you just sat there going, wah, wah, boo, boo, wah, wah, wah, wah, wah, wah, boo, boo. Oh, sweet mercy. Most of these are occurring in Timmins here. And this one actually is probably the most recent reason why there was a huge traffic stop and a very serious reason. This was the huge, insane forest fire that we had recently outside of Gogama off of Highway 144. It had that entire route shut down, and there were travelers, truck drivers, and residents. They were trapped. They had nowhere to go. And instead of traffic moving slowly, it just stopped, and it stopped for days. Losing a highway out here in northern Ontario, that's losing the only practical route to and from a destination. When a highway out here is closed, it is absolutely devastating.
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1: Showers and the risk of thunderstorms tonight and tomorrow. The overnight low 18 degrees, tomorrow's high 28. More showers overnight and Saturday with the thermometer bottoming out at 14 Friday night, recovering to 22 on Saturday.
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righteous, sister Cena says funky. How was I?

Hey, you were driving a little fast during the last song. We know it's good, and so's the next one. 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

0: 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That's an afternoon show. We'll be back tomorrow, same place, same time, for your TGIF special. That's right. I don't know what else to call it. It's Friday, and it's a long weekend. If that's not something worth celebrating, then frankly, I don't know what is. 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

0: From the MyCapHearstNow.com newsroom, this is Moose News.
1: I'm Bob McIntyre. The green flag waves on another racing event in our area in 2 weeks. Jogue Mudfest is back Friday to Saturday, August 14th to 16th. It follows demolition derbies in Kapuskasing, Iroquois Falls, and Hearst, as well as snowmobile races in Cochrane and Timmins. Spokesperson Daphne Bernays says crowds in Jogue keep growing every year, adding there's something about racing that appeals to people in the region.
2: Being down to what people love in the area, everybody around, they drive their ATVs and they like to just be in the mud. I think people just like those kinds of events to bring families and friends together.
1: Bernays is expecting more than 50 competitors from across northeastern Ontario and as far away as Thunder Bay and Toronto. Mudfest features a variety of vehicles going head-to-head in a strip of mud, plus music and a $10,000 draw. Tickets and information are available on the Jogue Mudfest Facebook page. WestJet is warning of potential flight disruptions after the Flight Attendants Union issued a 72-hour strike notice. In response, the airline has issued a 72-hour lockout notice. The airline and QP8125 say they'll continue to bargain in the hopes of reaching a deal before Sunday. WestJet says guests traveling between today and next Tuesday can make a one-time change or cancel their flights at no extra cost. In Moose FM Sports, recently signed Timmins Rock assistant coach Sheldon Riesbeck is being promoted to head coach. He's replacing Brandon Perry, who's going to Kingston to coach the Queen's University Gales. Riesbeck cut his hockey teeth in his hometown of Kapuskasing. He played 4 years of junior hockey in Thunder Bay between 2004 and 2007. More recently, he coached in Iceland. Rock president Ted Gooch says Riesbeck worked with Perry through last season.
3: Working on video clips and talking hockey, so he's very familiar with Brandon and his system. And Brandon, of course, being a Timmins person, has a credible sense of pride and passion for the club, and will certainly work with Sheldon throughout the year and come back for the playoffs.
1: The Gales season ends in February. 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Showers and the risk of thunderstorms tonight and tomorrow. The overnight low 18 degrees, tomorrow's high 28. More showers overnight and Saturday with the thermometer bottoming out at 14 Friday night, recovering to 22 on Saturday.
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4: Showers and the risk of thunderstorms tonight and tomorrow. The overnight low 18 degrees, tomorrow's high 28. More showers overnight and Saturday, with the thermometer bottoming out at 14 Friday night, recovering to 22 on Saturday.
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2: Showers and the risk of thunderstorms tonight and tomorrow. The overnight low 18 degrees, tomorrow's high 28. More showers overnight and Saturday, with the thermometer bottoming out at 14 Friday night, recovering to 22 on Saturday.
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1: Showers and the risk of thunderstorms tonight and tomorrow. The overnight low 18 degrees, tomorrow's high 28. More showers overnight and Saturday with the thermometer bottoming out at 14 Friday night, recovering to 22 on Saturday.

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